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1: Well, good morning. It's Timo with you. It's Canada's Cool FM. Another heat warning in effect for us today because, well, we'll get to a high of 37, but it will feel like 45 with that Humidex. Same kind of weather for the next few days, just a little bit cooler. But today, 45. So there's one thing you need to know about. What else do you need to know about to start your day? Some entertainment news. The first pictures of Travis Kelce and Taylor Swift's new dog hit the internet yesterday. Don't worry, there won't be any drama with Taylor's cats. Now that she's married, she's donating them to Jennifer Aniston. Entertainment news in the form of concerts. Don't forget, for the game this morning, you're playing for a pair of tickets to go and see Hogs for Hospice, the Saturday night show. The game coming up in about 45 minutes. And also later on this morning, just before 8 o'clock, your chance to win some John Fogerty tickets as well. There, that's all the entertainment news that I have for you. By the way, if you want to participate, you know what we're celebrating today? National Nude Day. That's right. I guess we're supposed to celebrate by being nude. A little tough to do when you're on your way to work, right? But if you do plan on celebrating National Nude Day in some way, shape, or form today, this is for you.
2: Well, you two are busy being nude, so, we'll just head out and let you be nude.
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4: Ariana Grande will not appear in the new season of American Horror Story after all. They decided to write the skeleton out of the script. The Odyssey is getting great reviews. I personally don't know much about it, but I don't really want to see a movie about a minivan. The World Cup Final will feature performances by Madonna, Shakira, BTS, and Justin Bieber. And smugglers are sneaking gas from Texas into Mexico. Americans giving Mexicans gas? Well, that's a switch. This is not headline news.
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0: Well, good morning. Time with you, Canada's Cool FM. Another heat warning in effect for us because we'll get to a high of 37 today. That will feel like 45 this afternoon. Mom Nature ain't messing around with the heat today. So for your first smile of the day today, living in the time zone we're in now, you ever have conversations like this with friends of yours in other time zones?
1: I grew up in the Eastern time zone. I now live in the Pacific time zone. And what's weird, living out there, when anybody from the Eastern time zone leaves a voice message, they always feel they have to compute the time difference. I'm always getting messages, hey, Brian, it's 4 o'clock my time. That's 1 o'clock your time. I know what time it is where I am. I have a friend who does that all the time. He recently left this message. Brian, do me a favor, call me back. I'm going to be out for about 20 minutes my time. That's, just call me back. When I was a kid, it was weird learning about time zones, learning that there were 24 around the world. I looked at a globe and saw all the lines met at the top, and I thought, what time is it up there? Could you put your hand on the pole and walk around? 1 o'clock, 2 o'clock, 3 o'clock, 4 o'clock, 5 o'clock, 6 o'clock.
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0: Well, get ready to get hot. We're already warm. We're 21 right now, 37, feeling like 45 today. Yeah, that's why there's a heat warning for us again today. Even warned, you got to beware of the heat. It's going to get hot. It is 20 to 6. It is Mornings with Timeout. It is Canada's Cool FM. The game, as always, brought to you by St. Clair College. If you're an alumni, you've got perks. Check them out, stclaircollege.ca. Plus, if you beat me at the game today, pair of tickets to go and see Hogs for Hospice, the Saturday night show, which features Bret Michaels and Glass Tiger.
1: Greetings and welcome. I want to play a game.
0: So, some more World Cup trivia here. Once the World Cup finals have been played, whatever two teams make it in there, they play the game. They get it over with. They get handed out the award. The crowd leaves. Everybody leaves. What they're going to do at the stadium is start pulling out chunks of the grass and putting it in acrylic and then putting that into a little cube presentation box, which will also include a USB, which features footage confirming the authenticity that the grass came from the pitch from where the World Cup was played this year. And they're going to sell this. How much for this? Plus or minus, say, $25. How much do you think it costs for a hunk of grass from the field where the World Cup finals will be played? 1-844-944-COOL.

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0: Canada's Cool FM. Let's find out what a little memento hunk of grass from the World Cup would cost. Who's this?
1: That's Jason.
0: Jason, the question again is this. After the World Cup finals have been played at the stadium, they're going to go down to the field and start taking little patches of grass, put that in acrylic, and then put that in a display box from the field where the World Cup finals will be played this year. Plus or minus $25. How much do you think they're charging for a little hunk of grass from there?
1: 200.
0: Bit too low, but thanks, man. Double that plus a little bit more. $450. Remember, the grass will be preserved in an acrylic cube with the USB, which will show footage confirming its authenticity. So you get a box, a little bit of grass, and this USB for $450. Imagine how many little boxes of grass they can make from an entire soccer field.

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Yeah, if you're looking for a little bit of a side hustle where you can make anywhere between $40 and $500 a month, ooh, I've got the perfect little side hustle for you. Actually, my wife and I did this the other day. Let's find out how much money we could make. I'll explain everything next.

0: Well, a little warmer today than yesterday. We're starting the day off at 21. We'll get to 37. That will feel like 45 under the sun this afternoon. That's how hot it's going to get. It is 6:09. It is Mornings with Timo. It is Canada's Cool FM. And my wife and I decided to get in on all this this little side hustle here. We're not worried about you infringing on our territory because apparently this guy wants a lot of these samples. It's kind of gross. I'll start off by saying that. But every now and again, my wife and I take a little walk through Craigslist to see what's, you know, being sold or being asked for, that kind of stuff, right? Well, my wife, we were sitting on the couch. She goes, "You got to read this." And I said, "What is it?" So she had a mirror phone and it says, "Wanted, toenail clippings for a completely innocent collection. Please read before judging." Goes on to say in this ad, "I'm looking to expand my carefully curated toenail collection. Before you jump to conclusions, let me assure you this is a legitimate hobby that absolutely has not resulted in me being asked to leave three separate family reunions." It's odd that you actually had to add that in there. We would never have known. But anyway, he says, "I organize each clipping by shape, thickness, and what I call or can only describe as personality." Personality and toenail clippings. Says, "My prized possession is a thumbnail-sized pinky toenail. I'm hoping to find unique additions that really tell a story. Curved, oddly colored, suspiciously aerodynamic. Don't throw them away when they could become part of history." What kind of history are we talking about here? The ad goes on to say, "Compensation depends on rarity and presentation." Presentation. "Bonus points if you can provide a handwritten note explaining what kind of shoes produce such magnificent specimens. If you're interested, leave your clippings in a sealed envelope marked Philately Materials so my mail carrier stops asking uncomfortable questions." How would you like to be the mail carrier there? So, you know, I'm looking at my wife, I'm like, why not? I looked into it. How much would somebody like this pay for toenail clippings if they liked them? Anywhere between $40 and $500 a batch. I thought, why not? So I went out to the front steps. I clipped up my toenails, put them in a little envelope, little handwritten note. "These are my sneakers. This is what blah, blah, blah." Sent them off. So who knows? Maybe in a couple weeks or so, I get a check for $500. If that's the case, I'm going to do the impression of this guy when he opens up my envelope with the toenail clippings in it, looks at him and says,
1: "My precious!"
0: And I'm in the money.

0: Okay, so I want to come and introduce you to a guy by the name of Marshall. Marshall was in a pet store the other day, and he was talking with a family that was in there. Something went sideways in this conversation, and then Marshall assaulted the entire family at a pet store. What happened? What did he assault them with? And why did he do it? The whole story is coming up next in WTF News.
1: He's sorry that you have more mosquito bites than vacation days this summer. 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
21: With all due respect, what the f*** are you talking about?
22: Just one thing, dude.
21: What's that?
22: You have to use so many cuss words.
0: Well, again, the guy's name is Marshall. Marshall's 75 years old. I'm not sure if that his age makes a difference or not in this story, but you would figure somebody at that age would know a little bit better, have enough age and wisdom behind him, so making good life decisions. But, well, Marshall's from Florida, so that just might negate all of that. But Marshall was at a pet store last week. He also had his dog with him. He went up and he was talking with a small family inside the pet store. Well, the family ignored him, and Marshall he lost it. The family tried to walk away, but Marshall started making inappropriate comments. The father confronted Marshall, and Marshall did what I think any one of us would have done. Started firing pepper spray at everyone, including the kids. The cops obviously were called, and Marshall was arrested. He's facing a whole litany of charges. When police asked him why he flipped out, he said he had no explanations. The family cleared it up for us afterwards. He says, well, why did Marshall pepper spray you and the family? Because when Marshall first walked up to the family, he said, hey, this is my dog. Do you want to pet my dog? The family was like, no, I don't want to pet your dog. That's why they started trying to walk away. And that was what triggered him. You don't want to pet my dog, hey? And he blasted the entire family, kids and all, with pepper spray. Because they wouldn't pet his dog. That's the world we live in now. That's why it's called WTF News.

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1: With an update from cknewstoday.ca, I'm Cheryl Johnstone. A London man is facing a long list of charges after an alleged armed home invasion in Chatham. Police say two suspects forced their way into a home on Taylor Ave Saturday night and demanded property. A concerned citizen stepped in to restrain one of the suspects, but during the struggle, a handgun went off. No one was hurt, and police are still searching for a second suspect. A proposed move for Chatham's Fire Station 1 has sparked some debate. Council has greenlit a study to relocate the station to the former St. Ursula School property, but the decision wasn't unanimous. Three councillors raised concerns. The issue will return to council in September. A Blenheim resident is running in the upcoming municipal election. Denise Maynard is one of eight people who are now running for one of two council seats in Ward 2. Voters will head to the polls on October 26th. In sports, Jordan Walker of the Cardinals hit six consecutive homers in the final to beat the Phillies' Kyle Schwarber and win the home run derby. Toronto Blue Jay Ernie Clement will start at second base and bat ninth in tonight's MLB All-Star game. Riley Green of the Detroit Tigers will start in left field and bat eighth. The FIFA World Cup resumes this afternoon as France and Spain face off in the first semifinal. And the 2026 CBL All-Star Weekend in Chatham-Kent was a big success. Around 1,300 people came out to watch the skills competition and home run derby on Saturday, and just under 1,200 attended the All-Star game on Sunday. Now the forecast. A heat warning is in effect as it will be sunny today with a high of 35, humidex of 43. Clear tonight as the temperature falls to 23 and sunny to start tomorrow, but becoming cloudy with a chance of showers and the risk of a thunderstorm in the afternoon. High of 33. I'm Cheryl Johnstone. 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

coming up next, I've got a couple different stories about the badass of the week. Two different stories, and you get to decide which one earns the coveted award of badass of the week. And this should be interesting because one of the people that's competing in this competition isn't even a person. It's a bear versus a woman for the award. Both of those stories coming up next.

0: Yeah, we've got another heat warning in effect for our region today because with the Humidex, it will feel like 45 later on this afternoon. We're at 21 right now. Good morning. It's 6:42. It's Mornings with Time. It's Canada's Cool FM, and you get to vote which one of these, well, the person, this woman, or this bear is the bigger badass of the day. Who wins the award? I'll start off with this woman. She's a DoorDash driver. Now, as she was on a DoorDash, she was going out to drop off some food. Well, this is kind of what was going on.
1: The guy went between my house and the next door, and he jumped the fence while the police is right behind him. Poor lady.
0: Yeah, she didn't know, but there was a police chase going on, and when she got out of her vehicle to go and drop off the food, this guy who was being chased by the cops hit her with his car. The cops ended up grabbing this guy and arresting him. She got up, dusted herself off, and went and...
1: At the end of the day, she did deliver the food, though.
0: Yeah, she dropped off the food after getting hit by a car that was being chased by the cops. Apparently, she's recovering with some aches and pains. But from what I understand, after she dropped off that food, she said to the police...
2: How'd that look?
3: Amazing! How did it look?
4: How did it
3: look? It badass, dude!
0: Absolutely, 100%. But she is in competition with a bear. Now, in Alaska, bears are all over the place. And here's a couple of people that were working inside of a mall in Anchorage. And it starts off like this.
5: My coworker, who's cutting hair in front of me, she yelled, "Bear." I looked up from my phone, and the bear was walking into the barbershop right next to me. I could have pet it. It was that close.
0: A little freaky, right? So this bear wanders into a shopping mall, into a barber shop, so close. And then after it left the barber shop, it went into like a grocery store, picked out and ate a peach, went back to the barber shop. It was closed down. And then on its way, on its way out of the mall.
5: And then we were watching him from the window. That's when he used the restroom in the hallway. It was pretty wild.
0: He didn't actually use the restroom. He actually dropped heat right in the middle of the mall. After going into the barbershop, maybe he just wanted a trim. He was hungry from all his mall walking. Went in and got a peach from a grocery store. And then, well, emptied out in the middle of the mall. Walked out. And I'm pretty sure as he ran into his bear friends on the way out the mall, he said,
2: "How'd that look?"
0: So who wins the Badass of the Day award? This Uber or this Uber Eats driver or this bear? 1-844-944-COOL.

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9: Well, thank you for all the called-in votes. Thank you for all the texted-in votes. Let's take another vote here to see who wins the Badass of the Day. Who's this?
10: Hey, Timo, it's Aaron. How you doing today, man?
9: Not bad. I just need a little help picking up the badass of the day. This woman who got hit by a criminal fleeing from the police, but she still made her food delivery. Or this bear that wandered into the mall, went in for a haircut, well, went into the barber shop, went into a grocery store because it was hungry, grabbed a peach, and on the way out of the mall, dropped some heat in the mall. So?
10: My vote is for the bear. Anytime you can drop a deuce and get away with it in public, you're among the winner, man.
9: Not just badass, but you're a hero, hey?
10: Yeah, you're the winner. Absolutely. Winner, winner, chicken dinner, as they say.
9: Agreed. And everybody else, by the way, that has been calling in has agreed with you as well. So the bear wins today, right?
10: The bear wins, man. It has to.
9: Thanks for the chuckle, bud.
10: All right, brother. Be good, man.
9: Cheers. Bye. All right. So the bear wins the Badass of the Day award.
11: How'd that look?
12: Oh, amazing. How did it look? How did it look? It badass, dude.
9: But for him, the bear is also...

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1: With an update from cknewstoday.ca, I'm Cheryl Johnstone. A 25-year-old London man is in custody after an alleged armed home invasion in Chatham. Police say two people entered a home on Taylor Ave Saturday night, demanding property before fleeing. A citizen stepped in to restrain the suspect, but during the struggle, a handgun went off. Luckily, no one was hurt. Police are still searching for a second suspect after drugs were seized during a search related to the incident. Chatham Kent's Fire Station 1 might have a new home. Municipal staff are proposing to move the station to the former St. Ursula School site on LaCroix Street. Council voted 16-3 to advance the plan, with a report headed back to council in September. The ballot for Ward 2 in the Chatham-Kent municipal election continues to grow. Denise Maynard is hoping to be one of two councillors representing residents in Southeast Kent. There are now 56 people running for 14 council seats. The election is in October. In sports, Jordan Walker of the Cardinals beat Kyle Schwarber of the Phillies in a dramatic final round to win the home run derby. Toronto Blue Jay Ernie Clement will start at second base and bat ninth in tonight's MLB All-Star Game. Riley Green of the Detroit Tigers will start in left and bat eighth. The FIFA World Cup resumes this afternoon. France and Spain will face off with a spot in Sunday's final on the line. And the Canadian Baseball League's All-Star Weekend was a home run for Chatham Kent. More than 2,500 fans attended the league's first ever two-day showcase. Now the forecast. A heat warning is still in effect as it will be sunny today with a high of 35, humidex of 43. Clear skies tonight as the temperature drops to 23, and then sunny to start tomorrow, but becoming cloudy with a chance of showers and the risk of a thunderstorm in the afternoon, high of 33. I'm Cheryl Johnstone. 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

0: to me.
1: So we had Shake the Lake this past weekend. That was a lot of fun. Well, there's another event coming up here real soon that I would personally love to invite all of you to come out to, because it's going to be a really good time. Actually, it's going to be a really good weekend. All the details coming up.

0: Good morning. We're still at 21, but don't worry. We're warming up to 37. That will feel like 45. That's why we have a heat warning for us, for our region today. 45 with the Humidex. It is 10 after 7. It is Mornings with Timo. It is Canada's Cool FM. And this is going to start a week from this Thursday. The Kingsville Pro Rodeo is back. It starts on Thursday, goes Friday, Saturday, and Sunday as well. I was just looking at the schedule of events for some of the things that are happening. Thursday, they got the Rawhide Rodeo. At 8:30, they got live music and entertainment in the beer gardens. Actually, Thursday, Friday, and Saturday night at the beer gardens, live music. And when you buy your tickets to get into the Pro Rodeo, that gets you into, well, these little concerts. Saturday night, we got Slim Pickerel, BB Ann performing. Some fantastic music coming our way. But I had the chance to talk with Adam, one of the organizers of the Kingsville Pro Rodeo, because when I was looking at the schedule events, I saw something on there I wanted to ask him about. This is the question I asked. But then there's something else that I need for you to explain for me. So on Saturday, again, the gates open up at 4 o'clock. You got the Rawhide Rodeo at 6. You got the mini truck wagon races again. But you also have the Battle of the Mayors. What is that? Looking at your website right now, it says Battle of the Mayors Roping Challenge. Are you having mayors run around inside that ring trying to rope each other?
1: Well, that would be entertaining, but no. So what we're going to have them do is have a little roping challenge and rope a dummy, like a dummy calf going by.
0: Gotcha.
1: So this is something that we're very, very excited about.
0: You didn't do that last year, did you?
1: Nope. This will be the first time, and we got a trophy ready for the winning mare that wins it.
0: There you go. So for the first time ever, a brand new event at the Kingsville Pro Rodeo. And not only just that event, but you got the bull riding, you got the rodeo, professional rodeo performances. They're competing for a huge stack of money. People, cowboys and cowgirls are coming in from all over the world to compete in the Kingsville, I guess that's why they call it, the Kingsville Pro Rodeo. You want to get your tickets before they're all gone, kingsvilleprorodeo.ca.

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1: There's traffic. Nobody's moving.
2: Traffic.
3: I just got a text in from Justice saying, hey, buddy, please remind everybody about the construction work happening on EC Row at Central. Lane closures and very, very long delays. That was, they're trying to keep both lanes open westbound, but no westbound on-ramp from Central will be closed completely. So, again, a little bit of a problem yesterday, a little bit of a problem today. If there's anything else going on in traffic, do exactly what Justin did. Call or text me on the J&D Auto Glass line, 1-844-944-COOL.
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3: All right, so we got a lot of road work going on, both Chatham, Kent, 401, and Windsor, Essex, but Justin straightened me out on this. So the road work that started yesterday, EC Row at Central, they're trying to keep both lanes open westbound, unlike yesterday, to stop the delays. But the on-ramp to EC Row from Central will be closed. So if that's your pathway, find another pathway. And of course, do exactly what Justin did. If there's anything else going on in traffic, call or text me on the J&D Autoglass line, 1-844-944-COOL.

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1: With an update from cknewstoday.ca, I'm Cheryl Johnstone. A London man is facing a long list of charges after an alleged armed home invasion in Chatham. Police say two suspects forced their way into a home on Taylor Ave Saturday night and demanded property. A concerned citizen stepped in to restrain one of the suspects, but during the struggle, a handgun went off. No one was hurt, and police are still searching for a second suspect. A proposed move for Chatham's Fire Station 1 has sparked some debate. Council has greenlit a study to relocate the station to the former St. Ursula School property, but the decision wasn't unanimous. Three councillors raised concerns. The issue will return to council in September. A Blenheim resident is running in the upcoming municipal election. Denise Maynard is one of eight people who are now running for one of two council seats in Ward 2. Voters will head to the polls on October 26th. In sports, Jordan Walker of the Cardinals hit six consecutive homers in the final to beat the Phillies' Kyle Schwarber and win the home run derby. Toronto Blue Jay Ernie Clement will start at second base and bat ninth in tonight's MLB All-Star game. Riley Green of the Detroit Tigers will start in left field and bat eighth. The FIFA World Cup resumes this afternoon as France and Spain face off in the first semifinal. And the 2026 CBL All-Star Weekend in Chatham-Kent was a big success. Around 1,300 people came out to watch the skills competition and home run derby on Saturday, and just under 1,200 attended the All-Star game on Sunday. Now the forecast. A heat warning is in effect as it will be sunny today with a high of 35, humidex of 43. Clear tonight as the temperature falls to 23 and sunny to start tomorrow, but becoming cloudy with a chance of showers and the risk of a thunderstorm in the afternoon. High of 33. I'm Cheryl Johnstone. 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

A lot of you, and I do mean a lot of you, have some really good driving habits, but some of you don't. So I've got a story I want to share with you about a guy who does not have very good driving habits, and you should never do what he did yesterday. That's coming up.

Well, we haven't started heating up yet, but the key word of that sentence is yet. We're at 21 now, 37, feeling like 45 under the sun later on today. That's why we have another heat warning in effect for our region today. Good morning. It's Timo with you. It's Canada's Cool FM, and I know that that traffic was a mess on EC Row around Central westbound yesterday, closing lanes and just tying up traffic. They got to do what they got to do to get it done so they can get out of the way and go home, right? Well, I talked to actually a couple of people that work right there where they were doing some work on EC Row yesterday, and I was having a little text conversation with, again, one of these people. And just reminding everybody, EC Row at Central, lane closures, they're trying to keep it to a minimum. And also the on-ramp from Central is going to be closed because they're working there. They have to get it. It's their job. And then this text comes in. And I'm paraphrasing here because he used different words, but he says, we had an impatient, I can't read that word, starts with an A. Anyway, an impatient A yesterday PO'd that the westbound on-ramp was closed to get out to move the barrels. So he was angry that they'd put barrels up to close the lane. The guy stops, gets out of his car, moves the barrels, gets back in his car, and comes ripping through the work area, doing like 80 to get on westbound, and then not realizing that there were more barrels, and he had to slow right down to go through those barrels to get to where he was going, doing like 10 kilometers an hour. That, he says, almost caused a huge accident. This is just some of the things that these people, these men and women, deal with when they're trying to do their job, getting our streets and our roads and our highways in good condition. I mean, seriously, dude, you're that entitled that you figure, you know what, these laws and regulations and these barrels mean nothing to me. I'm just going to get out, move them, and carry on. If you are that clown show that did that yesterday, I hope you're listening, because I hope you give me a call, because I have some further follow-up questions for you. Like, how did you become this way? Let's start at the beginning. When in your childhood, what happened to you as a kid that turned you into this kind of person? You know what I mean? If that is you that did that yesterday, give me a call, 1-844-944-COOL. For the rest of you, don't do what he did.

0: So, for those of you who watched the video that I posted online earlier on this morning, thank you very much for doing that. But you would have figured out that this was coming up now. Yes, John Fogerty is on tour, the Legacy Tour, he calls it. And he has a stop at Caesars Windsor on August 20th. And I want to send you to that show. But you have to give me the right answer. I want to find some diehard John Fogerty fans. So, before the band CCR, Creedence Clearwater Revival, landed on that name, they went through a couple of other names for the band. Give me one of those names that they were thinking about going with before they settled on CCR, and I'll send you to that show. 1-844-944-COOL.
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3: All right, let's see who's going to beat me out of these John Fogerty tickets. Who's this?
4: Lori.
3: So before they settle on Creedence Clearwater Revival, the band, we're thinking about a couple other different band names. Give me any one of those that they were thinking about. I'll send you to the show.
4: Fogerty and the Crew?
3: No. Hello, who is this?
5: Hi, it's D.
3: D, give me the answer or any one of the answers because there's multiple choice here.
5: Oh, was it Blue Velvet?
3: Blue Velvets. How did you know that?
5: Well, yesterday I kind of researched a little bit of history on them.
3: Good for you. When they were going through high school, that was the band's original name, the Blue Velvets. Then they were thinking about the Gollywogs. They were also thinking about Muddy Rabbit, Deep Bottle Blue, Gossamer Whoomp, and Creedence Newball and the Ruby. And that was all before they settled on Creedence Clearwater Revival.
5: Awesome.
3: And just by knowing that, you're going to the show. You did your research. Well done. Hang on the line for a second. You see, I told you yesterday, do a little research on CCR and John Fogerty, and it could win your way into the show just like it did for her. I've got another pair of tickets to give out for this John Fogerty show at Caesars on August 20th tomorrow, actually all week long. But if you want to find out when we're playing this game again tomorrow, go and watch the video I post online in the morning.

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1: With an update from cknewstoday.ca, I'm Cheryl Johnstone. A 25-year-old London man is in custody after an alleged armed home invasion in Chatham. Police say two people entered a home on Taylor Ave Saturday night, demanding property before fleeing. A citizen stepped in to restrain the suspect, but during the struggle, a handgun went off. Luckily, no one was hurt. Police are still searching for a second suspect after drugs were seized during a search related to the incident. Chatham Kent's Fire Station 1 might have a new home. Municipal staff are proposing to move the station to the former St. Ursula School site on LaCroix Street. Council voted 16-3 to advance the plan, with a report headed back to council in September. The ballot for Ward 2 in the Chatham-Kent municipal election continues to grow. Denise Maynard is hoping to be one of two councillors representing residents in Southeast Kent. There are now 56 people running for 14 council seats. The election is in October. In sports, Jordan Walker of the Cardinals beat Kyle Schwarber of the Phillies in a dramatic final round to win the Home Run Derby. Toronto Blue Jay Ernie Clement will start at second base and bat ninth in tonight's MLB All-Star Game. Riley Green of the Detroit Tigers will start in left and bat eighth. The FIFA World Cup resumes this afternoon. France and Spain will face off with a spot in Sunday's final on the line. And the Canadian Baseball League's All-Star Weekend was a home run for Chatham-Kent. More than 2,500 fans attended the league's first ever two-day showcase. Now the forecast. A heat warning is still in effect as it will be sunny today with a high of 35, humidex of 43. Clear skies tonight as the temperature drops to 23, and then sunny to start tomorrow, but becoming cloudy with a chance of showers and the risk of a thunderstorm in the afternoon, high of 33. I'm Cheryl Johnstone. For more on these and other stories, visit cknewstoday.ca.
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4: Okay, this is straight from Justin, one of the guys that works on this road crew here. But EC Row by Central and Howard and whatnot yesterday was a bit of a mess because they had some lane closures. Well, they're back at it again today. They're trying not to have any lane closures to cause all those big delays. But you should also know that the on-ramp from Central westbound will be closed because they have to work on it. So please find another way around, and please, just like Justin and everybody else did yesterday, call or text me on the J&D Autoglass line if there is anything else I need to know about, and I need to know about all traffic, please.

0: Well, get ready for the ride, because here we go. We started to warm up. We're at 23 now, on our way to a high of 37. That will feel like 45 under the sun, so that's why we have a heat warning for our region today. 45 with the Humidex. Good morning. It's 8:14. It's time with you. It's Canada's Cool FM. It was, 15, 20 minutes ago, I gave away a pair of tickets to go and see John Fogerty, his legacy tour at the Coliseum at Caesars on August 20th. Well, I gave the tickets away. Clear winner. And then since then, I've probably taken, 10, 12 phone calls. People either just say, hey, have you given away the tickets? Yes, I've given the tickets away. I'll have another pair tomorrow, actually every day this week. If you want to find out when I'm going to play the game for the John Fogerty tickets tomorrow or any other day of the week, go and watch the video I post online. I put a little hint, some Easter eggs in there for you. But yeah, okay, so they're gone. But a lot of people calling to see, just to make sure that they got me plugged into Speed Dial. I've told you many times before that having us plugged into Speed Dial is a giant step towards winning, whether it's John Fogerty tickets or anything. Oh, look at this. Good morning, Cool.
1: Yeah, is this Cool FM?
0: It certainly is.
1: All right, I'm just double checking in case we're here on the radio. This is the number I call, right?
0: You got the right one. You're talking to Timo right now.
1: Right on. Keep on grooving, bro.
0: Thanks, bud. A lot. It pays to have me plugged into your speed dial, 1-844-944-COOL. You know what? I think I will keep on grooving.

0: would greatly appreciate it if you could bring the beer, meat, paper plates, and all the guests to the barbecue he's throwing. 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
8: You're doing fine. You're doing just fine. Even with the road work being done on ECRO around Central there, I got this little map that I go to, and it shows me, you know, where traffic's being tied up and what's tying it up and all that kind of stuff. And then it turns green is good. You know, yellow, things are getting a little dicey. Red is okay. It's starting to turn into a parking lot. Well, so far, I see a lot of green, so you're doing it right. Well done. If there's any problems in traffic that you see, though, please, 1-844-944-COOL. That, of course, is the J&D Autoglass line. Coming up next, you might be putting on sunscreen wrong. Actually, you know what? You are putting on sunscreen wrong. Seriously, there's a right way and a wrong way, and I'll explain everything coming up.

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1: With an update from cknewstoday.ca, I'm Cheryl Johnstone. A London man is facing a long list of charges after an alleged armed home invasion in Chatham. Police say two suspects forced their way into a home on Taylor Ave Saturday night and demanded property. A concerned citizen stepped in to restrain one of the suspects, but during the struggle, a handgun went off. No one was hurt, and police are still searching for a second suspect. A proposed move for Chatham's Fire Station 1 has sparked some debate. Council has greenlit a study to relocate the station to the former St. Ursula School property, but the decision wasn't unanimous. Three councillors raised concerns. The issue will return to council in September. A Blenheim resident is running in the upcoming municipal election. Denise Maynard is one of eight people who are now running for one of two council seats in Ward 2. Voters will head to the polls on October 26th. In sports, Jordan Walker of the Cardinals hit six consecutive homers in the final to beat the Phillies' Kyle Schwarber and win the home run derby. Toronto Blue Jay Ernie Clement will start at second base and bat ninth in tonight's MLB All-Star game. Riley Green of the Detroit Tigers will start in left field and bat eighth. The FIFA World Cup resumes this afternoon as France and Spain face off in the first semifinal. And the 2026 CBL All-Star Weekend in Chatham-Kent was a big success. Around 1,300 people came out to watch the skills competition and home run derby on Saturday, and just under 1,200 attended the All-Star game on Sunday. Now the forecast. A heat warning is in effect as it will be sunny today with a high of 35, humidex of 43. Clear tonight as the temperature falls to 23 and sunny to start tomorrow, but becoming cloudy with a chance of showers and the risk of a thunderstorm in the afternoon. High of 33. I'm Cheryl Johnstone. For more on these and other stories, visit cknewstoday.ca.
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1: You're not putting on sunscreen properly, getting the maximized full protection from the sunscreen. You're not doing it the time of whale. I'll explain that coming up. But if you want to catch this guy in concert, he's got a couple of shows in Ontario in August. If you don't mind a bit of a road trip, well, be in Listowel, Ontario on August 2nd. You can catch him at a music festival there. The guy I'm talking about...

23 right now, 37 feeling like 45 under the sun later on today. That's it. That's why we have the heat warning. It is Mornings with Time. It's Canada's Cool FM. And good morning. It's 8:40 and sunscreen. Let's talk about it. I was looking into, well, different kinds of sunscreen, which is better for you or not. And the Canadian Cancer Society, they now recommend that we use sunscreen with a sun protection factor, SPF, of at least 30. That is an up from when they used to say SPF 15 was fine. They're saying no, get it to 30. Well, an SPF 15 blocks around 93% of the harmful UVB rays. SPF 30 blocks around 97% of the rays. So what? What's that? 4% difference there? Right? That's my grade 3 math, about 3 years of my life. But yeah, that's 4% difference there. And they say whether you choose a lotion, spray, or stick, as long as it's applied properly, it will work the same. And they say make sure you apply it before you go out and after you've been wearing it every couple of hours. So every couple of hours you're working or playing outside in the sun today, get it back on you. And I'm thinking, so 30 SPF 30 blocks 97% of the rays. What's the difference between SPF 30 and 60? Well, 30 is 97, 60 is 98.3. But it sounds a whole lot better. SPF 30? No, I'll do the SPF 60. It's only 1.3% difference. Why not just call it SPF 97 or SPF 83 or 89 or 98.3 or whatever it blocks out, call it that number so we can understand exactly what it's doing. You know what I mean? SPF 30 to 60, you figure it would be double, but you can't. Anyways, you get the idea. And here's what you might be doing wrong. If you haven't left the house yet or going into the summer, the rest of the summer, when it comes to putting on sunscreen, you have to get those hard-to-reach areas. First of all, that part in your hair on your scalp, make sure you get some on there. But also the very hard-to-reach places, do it with your honey. You might be a little late for work or wherever you're going that day, but the two of you might not even see daylight that day, you know what I mean?

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16: I know I brought this up before. I know we've talked about this before, but with the stories that have kind of been coming out over the last couple of days, it just gets me to thinking, you know, like you put your friends, your family, your wife, your girlfriend, your husband, boyfriend, your mom, your dad into the car, you're going driving somewhere. This is who you share the roads with. So we had that road construction or whatever was going on EC Row. Well, one of the guys that works there texted me this morning saying that a guy decided that, you know, those traffic barrels, they closed off the lane. He wasn't having none of that. He stopped, moved some of the barrels, and got into the closed lane, and then almost caused a crash. Like, entitled much? And then I got a text from, it doesn't matter her name, but I got a text saying that her husband, he's a rig driver, drives one of those big semi-tractor trailers, right? You remember a couple of weeks back when the rain was coming down really hard? Well, he said that he was in Tilbury and closed lane and then almost caused a crash. Like, entitled much? And then I got a text from, it doesn't matter her name, but I got a text saying that her husband, he's a rig driver, drives one of those big semi-tractor trailers, right? You remember a couple of weeks back when the rain was coming down really hard? Well, he said that he was in Tilbury, and with the rain pouring down,

0: can't stop the spirits when I need you. This life is more than just a read-through.
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2: With an update from cknewstoday.ca, I'm Cheryl Johnstone. A 25-year-old London man is in custody after an alleged armed home invasion in Chatham. Police say two people entered a home on Taylor Ave Saturday night, demanding property before fleeing. A citizen stepped in to restrain the suspect, but during the struggle, a handgun went off. Luckily, no one was hurt. Police are still searching for a second suspect after drugs were seized during a search related to the incident. Chatham Kent's Fire Station 1 might have a new home. Municipal staff are proposing to move the station to the former St. Ursula School site on LaCroix Street. Council voted 16-3 to advance the plan, with a report headed back to council in September. The ballot for Ward 2 in the Chatham Kent municipal election

0: continues to grow. Denise Maynard is hoping to be one of two councillors representing residents in Southeast Kent. There are now 56 people running for 14 council seats. The election is in October. In sports, Jordan Walker of the Cardinals beat Kyle Schwarber of the Phillies in a dramatic final round to win the home run derby. Toronto Blue Jay Ernie Clement will start at second base and bat ninth in tonight's MLB All-Star Game. Riley Green of the Detroit Tigers will start in left and bat eighth. The FIFA World Cup resumes this afternoon. France and Spain will face off with a spot in Sunday's final on the line. And the Canadian Baseball League's All-Star Weekend was a home run for Chatham Kent. More than 2,500 fans attended the league's first ever two-day showcase. Now the forecast. A heat warning is still in effect as it will be sunny today with a high of 35, humidex of 43. Clear skies tonight as the temperature drops to 23, and then sunny to start tomorrow, but becoming cloudy with a chance of showers and the risk of a thunderstorm in the afternoon, high of 33. I'm Cheryl Johnstone. For more on these and other stories, visit cknewstoday.ca.
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Well, here we go. We just got a little warmer. We're now at 26 on our way to a high of 37 that will feel like 45. And with that 45, yes, we have another heat warning for us today. It is 10 after 9. It's Mornings with Timo. It's Canada's Cool FM. I was talking about the Kingsville Pro Rodeo earlier on this morning. It's always a good time. You like cold, ice cold beer, live music. We got live music Thursday, Friday, and Saturday night. By the way, it starts a week from Thursday, the Kingsville Pro Rodeo. But we got the likes of Barbara Ann playing. We got Slim Pickerel coming back to play for you as well. And a host of other musicians coming the way. But also, pro rodeo riders from all over the world are coming in to compete for a big stack of cash for the Kingsville Pro Rodeo. That's why they call it the Pro Rodeo. For your tickets, KingsvilleProRodeo.ca or... Today and all this week, I've been trying to give away tickets for the game that I play just before 6 o'clock in the morning. The game, as always, brought to you by St. Clair College. If you're an alumni, you've got perks, go check them out, stclaircollege.ca. But for the question I had today, I did not get a right answer, so I'm still sitting on these rodeo tickets. So I'll give you another shot at this. The same question here. The World Cup. When the final two teams play in the World Cup and one team wins, they hand out the award and the confetti flies and all that, and then everybody leaves, they clean up the stadium, and then crews are going to go down to the field and start taking clumps of grass from the World Cup final stage field, right? Then they'll put those in acrylic cubes. They'll even take like a little movie and put it on a USB stick saying that this is clump of grass came off the field that the World Cup was just played on. And then they can sell it to you. Plus or minus $25. How much are they asking for these little clumps of grass from the final field for the final World Cup game this year? First one right with the right answer, you're going to the Kingsville Pro Rodeo. Call with your guesses, 1-844-944-COOL.

0: Now let's see if somebody can win some day passes for the Kingsville Pro Rodeo for me. Who's this?
1: Mike.
0: So they want to sell some grass from the final field of the final World Cup game this year. It'll be encased in acrylic. You get a little feature film that shows that this grass, in fact, did come from the final pitch from the final game. How much are they asking, plus or minus $25, for these little clumps of grass?
1: $45.
0: Way too low, bud. Hello, who is this?
2: This is Colin.
0: What's the right answer?
2: I'm thinking it's got to be like the price of a ticket. Probably $2,500.
0: Too high, but thanks. Hello, who is this?
3: Kevin.
0: Give me the answer.
3: Good morning. I want to say $475.
0: I said plus or minus $25. It's actually $450 for a little chunk of grass and dirt from the final field for the final World Cup game. You coughing up any cash for that, bud?
3: Wow. Not me.
0: Not you. Well, get this. You're not coughing up any cash to get into the Kingsville Pro Rodeo. I've got a day pass for you. You just won for free. Hang on the line for a second, okay?
3: Thank you.
0: There. Okay. So I do have more Kingsville Pro Rodeo tickets to give away tomorrow, Thursday, and Friday as well. It'll all be for the game that I play just before 6 o'clock in the morning. So if you want to win your way into the rodeo, get up a little earlier maybe. I just realized I lost Kevin on the phone. Kevin called me back to claim the tickets, bud.

0: Well, good morning. Time away with you, Canada's Cool FM. Another heat warning in effect for us because we'll get to a high of 37 today. That will feel like 45 this afternoon. Mom Nature ain't messing around with the heat today. So for your first smile of the day today, living in the time zone we're in now, you ever have conversations like this with friends of yours in other time zones?
1: I grew up in the Eastern time zone. I now live in the Pacific time zone. And what's weird, living out there, when anybody from the Eastern time zone leaves a voice message, they always feel they have to compute the time difference. I'm always getting messages, hey, Brian, it's 4 o'clock my time. That's 1 o'clock your time. I know what time it is where I am. I have a friend who does that all the time. He recently left this message. Brian, do me a favor, call me back. I'm going to be out for about 20 minutes my time. That's, just call me back. When I was a kid, it was weird learning about time zones, learning that there were 24 around the world. I looked at a globe and saw all the lines met at the top, and I thought, what time is it up there? Could you put your hand on the pole and walk around? 1 o'clock, 2 o'clock, 3 o'clock, 4 o'clock, 5 o'clock, 6 o'clock.
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1: Okay, a couple of things coming your way. For the weather today, we have another heat warning in effect because with the Humidex, it's going to feel like 45 under the sun today. Will it change? Well, it might. We'll have same kind of daytime temperatures over the next few days, cooling off as we get into the weekend. But if your flowers, your flower beds, your flower pots, your garden, your lawn need some watering, well, Mom Nature might be taking care of that in the next few days, but it'll be warm rain coming our way. So there is that. And also, Kevin, I just spoke to him about a half hour ago. He won the tickets or the day passes for the Kingsville Pro Rodeo. And somehow, Kevin, I lost you on the phone. I'm waiting for you to give me a call back so I can get your information so I can get you at the Kingsville Pro Rodeo. If I don't hear from you, bud, I'll have to give away those tickets tomorrow. And if you're looking into what is going on for the Kingsville Pro Rodeo that starts next Thursday, well, go to kingsvilleprorodeo.ca.

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It's Midday with Kate on Cool. Good morning. Another hot one on the way. And as you know, Rolling Stones released their new album, Foreign Tongues, on Friday. And because of this, they are doing the rounds and we're learning a lot of interesting things about Mick Jagger, including his biggest regret. We'll have that coming up for you in just a few.

0: Hey, good morning. It's Middays with Kate on Cool. So Mick Jagger has been doing the rounds, doing some very interesting interviews. We're learning quite a lot. And he was with Conan O'Brien yesterday and admitted he had one big regret in life.
1: The Beatles went up to Elvis's house in Los Angeles to visit with Elvis. And I remember John telling me,
2: you should never meet your heroes. I would never meet Elvis, Mick, if I were you.
1: And so I didn't. I took John's advice. It was really stupid of me, really, but I mean,
2: I would love to have met Elvis. Why I take John's advice?
1: So put me off. 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So I didn't want my version of Elvis shattered like John's was, but maybe my Elvis version would have been different.

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It's Middays with Kate on Cool. If you are an Alice Cooper fan, they have extended the Alice's Attic tour with some new dates for the fall and some near us, too. I'll have details coming up.

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It's Middays with Kate on Cool. Another hot one on the way for us today. Good news, Alice Cooper is coming close to us. They're extending their Alice's Attic tour with some new dates into the fall. So the new fall leg will begin on September 17th. I'll do a couple of festival dates first. They'll be at the Louder Than Life Festival in Louisville, Kentucky, if you feel like a road trip. A City Folk Festival in Ottawa, if you happen to be up there at all. And then their headlining dates. First, still in Ontario, September 22nd. In Niagara Falls, and then they'll go off and do some Pennsylvania and some Florida dates, only to come back November 6th. They'll be in Windsor at Caesars Windsor at the Coliseum. Tickets for that go on sale 10 a.m. on Friday at Ticketmaster.ca.

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0: It's Middays with Kate on Cool. Good morning. Another hot one on the way for us today. Are you posting a lot on social media? Do you find that you are posting less? Well, a new survey was done and it looks like, yeah, people find it's not so much fun anymore. We'll talk about that coming up.
1: Hi.

It's Middays with Kate on Cool. Are you one of those people that likes to post everything you do on social media? If you're not, you probably know somebody that is. Turns out less and less people are being like that now. They say more than half of people say they're posting less than they did 5 years ago, and they're being more selective about what they share. Privacy, obviously, you know, a number one concern. They say endless doom scrolling and political arguments are the key things that are making people not post as much. The funny thing is the survey found that the younger people are actually feeling the pressure the most. You got to keep up. No FOMO happening. They want to make sure that everybody knows that they're doing the right things and being with the right people and at the right places, I guess. But they say it's becoming exhausting, and it is, you know. It should be fun, it should be light, it should be every once in a while. Nobody should ever feel like they have, you know, pressure behind them to do something that should actually be fun.

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It's middays with Kate on Cool. It is hot out there. Do have that yellow heat warning in effect. 37 is the high for today. Yeah, could be breaking some records. Could feel more like 45. Tonight, clear, low getting down to 24. So a nice evening. Tomorrow, hot again, but not as hot temperature-wise. 34 with a chance of showers, thunderstorm in the afternoon. But with the humidity tomorrow afternoon, we could be feeling more like 46 out there. So yeah, plan ahead, do anything you have to do outside in the evenings, walking the pets and such, or early mornings. Just going to be a hot couple of days ahead of us.

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It's Middays with Kate on Cool Environment Canada with that heat alert yet again. And we're not the only province dealing with this. No, they have issued warnings about extreme heat in parts of Manitoba and Quebec as well, even as far up as the Northwest Territories. Yeah, that is how far this is stretching right now. It is an absolute heat wave out there. Do what you can to stay cool. Just a hot couple of days ahead of us before it starts to cool up a little bit closer to the weekend. Could break some temperature records across the province today as well. We'll certainly keep track of that and let you know.

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1: With an update from cknewstoday.ca, I'm Tamara Thornton. Oil prices are back on the rise as the interim peace deal between the U.S. and Iran continues to unravel. Brent crude oil rose to its highest price in 4 weeks this morning to about $86 a barrel. The increased hostilities at the Strait of Hormuz are also causing an increase in the cost of gas. In Chatham, GasBuddy shows that the average price at the pump is up almost 8 cents a liter compared to last week at just over $1.56 a liter. The Chatham-Kent Barnstormers hosted the Canadian Baseball League's first ever All-Star Weekend. Saturday saw over 1,300 people attend the skills competition. Sunday, for the actual All-Star game, there were just under 1,200 people in attendance. Did you attend any of the Canadian Baseball League All-Star festivities over the weekend? Let us know on our daily poll at cknewstoday.ca. In sports, the semifinals begin today at the FIFA World Cup. France faces Spain at 3. Toronto's Dylan Cease will get the start for the American League in this year's All-Star game. He's the first Blue Jay to start since Roy Halladay in 2009. And in the WNBA, Chatham's Bridget Carlton and the Portland Fire are playing the Sun in Connecticut. The Toronto Tempo welcome the Washington Mystics later tonight. The forecast, there is an extended heat warning in effect for Chatham-Kent. Windy and sunny today with a high of 36, feeling like 44. Clear skies overnight with a low of 23. A mix of sun and cloud tomorrow. We'll see hazy conditions with a chance of rain and thunderstorms. The high is 33, feeling like 40. Thursday looks sunny with a high of 32. For more on these and other stories, go to cknewstoday.ca.
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4: This is your Cool 80s Lunch in July of 1982. Phil Collins joined Def Leppard. Not Phil Collins, but Phil Collins, the guy that always has his shirt off. He replaced founding guitarist Pete Willis during the recording of the band's breakthrough album, Pyromania. Now, Willis was dismissed because he had a bit of a drinking problem. He just overdid it. And they brought in Phil Collins after being recommended by Joe Elliott. Now, the track that became their breakthrough hit was a song called Photograph. It was the lead single off Pyromania. It reached number 12 on the Billboard Hot 100 and all the way to number 1 on Billboard's Top Tracks Rock chart. And it stayed there for 6 weeks, too.

Let's head back to this week in 1987 on your cool 80s lunch. Peter Gabriel's album, So, was the number one album in Canada. It was released in 1986. So became Peter Gabriel's biggest commercial success. It made it all the way into the top 10 in more than a dozen different countries. It sold over 5 million copies in the U.S. alone. And the album had a bunch of hit singles on it. You had Sledgehammer, you had Big Time, you had Don't Give Up with Kate Bush, and you had this one. Here's In Your Eyes on your cool 80s lunch.

It was July of 1986 at 5440 released their self-titled major label debut. Just a huge moment for them. They're from Vancouver, and it really got the band on the map and got them noticed all over the world. Of course, you had songs on it like Baby Ran, which was their first significant radio hit. You had I Go Blind as well, although I Go Blind was a big song for 5440. It also got a second life when Hootie and the Blowfish covered it back in the 1990s. Here's 5440 on your cool 80s lunch.

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0: Let's head back to July of 1981 on your cool 80s lunch. The song Stop Dragging My Heart Around became the very first solo hit for Stevie Nicks and, of course, a huge duet with Tom Petty. Now, the song was written by Tom Petty and Mike Campbell, and the song was originally intended for a Tom Petty and the Heartbreakers album. But their producer persuaded them to let Stevie Nicks record it for her solo debut, Belladonna. Well, it paid off. The single made it all the way to number 3 on the Billboard Hot 100, making it Stevie Nicks' highest charting solo hit at that time. And of course, helped Belladonna sell a lot of albums. Now, the song is actually credited as a duet, but recording actually features the full lineup of Tom Petty and the Heartbreakers backing Stevie Nicks. We'll play that song for you coming up in just a few.
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second afternoon. It's Middays with Kate on Cool. Did you hear the story that came out over the weekend about the grandfather that just got flung by the bison? He's doing okay. He has spoken, and he's given his version of the events that unfolded. I'll have those coming up in just a few.

The whole bison versus grandpa story. It came out over the weekend. You may have seen the picture. Bison won, but thankfully grandpa is doing okay. If you haven't seen the picture, definitely check it out. There's a lot of memes that have been posted already on this. He was basically tossed in the air like a rag doll. Now, grandpa's name is Carl McDaniel, and he was with his grandson at the time. They were going for a walk after supper, just minding their own business, saw a bison in the distance rolling around in the dust, just sort of scratching its back about 100 yards away. They take a couple of pictures and we're going to be on their way. And then a white pickup truck drove by at the same time. The driver laid on its horn in what appeared to be an attempt to get the bison to move, is what grandpa said. But that apparently set off the bison, charged towards them both. Of course, grandpa said, "You go this way, I'll distract the bison." Got hit and sent flying through the air. He said when he was on the ground, immobile, unable to move, the bison was right on top of him. He said he could have stomped on me, could have gored me, he could have done anything, but he didn't. Now, the reason we got the video and all the pictures is because there was a photographer there who caught the whole thing on film. He agreed the bison could have done anything. He stopped filming at that point, thankfully, and ran over, making himself as big as possible and scared away the bison. He ended up breaking his femur in four places right near his hip, suffered several bruises, and now has a legendary tale to tell and a pretty awesome video to go with it as well.

Still a hot couple of days ahead of us as that yellow heat warning continues that Environment Canada put up. Right now, it is 32, feels like 42, could get up to 36, feeling more like 44 by the afternoon. Tonight, it is nice, clear, 23. Tomorrow, 33 with a chance of showers. In the afternoon, possibility of a thunderstorm, feeling closer to 40 as well. Thursday, sunny and 32 again. So another hot one on the way. Listen, Saturday, August the 1st, what are you up to? We are going to give you a chance to win tickets to go and see Brett Michaels and Glass Tiger at Hogs for Hospice. That's going to be an awesome show. Brett always sounds fantastic live. It's happening at Seacliff Park in Leamington tomorrow morning. You can play the game with Timo. He will have your chance to win tickets.

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It's Middays with Kate on Cool. That is it for me. Thanks so much for hanging out this afternoon. Do what you can to stay cool, Environment Canada, with that yellow heat warning that will continue basically for the next couple of days. Another hot one on the way tomorrow. Yeah, stay cool, stay hydrated. I will talk to you tomorrow at 10.

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Another heat wave across southwestern Ontario. Currently feels like 42 degrees with that Humidex. Tonight, lows of 23 and sunshine likely Wednesday. We could see an afternoon thunderstorm. Humidex around 40 degrees on Wednesday afternoon. Like I said, right now it's 42 with the Van Halen Brothers, Cool FM.

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This is Dave. Well, today is National Mac and Cheese Day. Am I the only guy that likes to put ketchup on top of my KD? When I was a young guy, I used to use beer instead of water when I was making my macaroni and cheese. It just made the meal that much healthier. You know what I'm saying? Hey, this guy is part of the class of 2026, Rock and Roll Hall of Fame bound, Phil Collins. He's on Cool FM.

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Well, coming up at 3 o'clock, the World Cup semifinals. Today, it's France taking on Spain. Tomorrow, it's England taking on Argentina. The winners of those matches will play this weekend for the top three spots. We're down to the final four in the World Cup. 3 o'clock, it's France taking on Spain.

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Follow us on social media at Cool Radio Canada. It is Dave. Music from Rush coming up for you this half hour. The heat wave continues across southwestern Ontario. Currently feels like 42 degrees with that Humidex. It's a scorcher. Lows of 23 tonight. Could see a thunderstorm by the time we hit Wednesday.

Well, fun night for baseball fans. The National League taking on the American League tonight. 8 o'clock this evening is the MLB All-Star Game. No repeat work day. This is Kool-Aid.

It was 27 years ago today where we were first freaked out by the Blair Witch Project. Did anybody else think that that movie was like a documentary when you first saw it? I remember being freaked out by that film. 27 years ago today on this date in 1999, the Blair Witch Project was released. And on this date in the year 2000, 26 years ago, the first X-Men movie was released. That film made $157 million in the U.S., and we've had, what, 10, 15,000 Marvel movies since then? Lemonheads, covering Simon and Garfunkel. It's Cool FM.

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1: With an update from cknewstoday.ca, I'm Tamara Thornton. A 29-year-old man has been charged for allegedly using a shopping cart to break a window. CK police were called to a building on St. Clair Street in Chatham yesterday for a report of vandalism. Officers were told that a man rammed a window with a shopping cart before punching and kicking it. Police arrested the suspect and charged him with mischief. CKHA has welcomed a new face to its patient care team. Volunteer Crystal Doherty is stepping up as the new co-chair of the Patient and Family Advisory Council. In her new role, she'll focus on ensuring local families remain the top priority in care delivery. She has over 2 decades of management experience and will jump into the role on September 1st. And the gun given to Canadian Prime Minister Mark Carney at this year's NATO summit is looking for a home. The Canadian Press reports that Carney was surprised by the gift. He suggested that it could go to the Canadian War Museum, though a formal offer to donate the gun hasn't been made. In sports, the semifinals are underway at the FIFA World Cup. France is facing Spain. Toronto's Dylan Cease will get the start for the American League in this year's All-Star Game. And in the WNBA, the Portland Fire fell to the Connecticut Sun 90-87. The Toronto Tempo welcome the Washington Mystics later tonight. The forecast, there is an extended heat warning in effect for Chatham-Kent. Windy and sunny today with a high of 36, feeling like was Dylan Cease will get the start for the American League in this year's All-Star Game. And in the WNBA, the Portland Fire fell to the Connecticut Sun 90-87. The Toronto Tempo welcome the Washington Mystics later tonight. The forecast, there is an extended heat warning in effect for Chatham-Kent. Windy and sunny today with a high of 36, feeling like 44.

If the 1980s was a song, it could be that one from Naked Eyes. This is Cool FM. Speaking of the 80s, every weekday at noon, it's a full hour of flashbacks. From noon to one, the Cool Ladies Lunch. Check out that show once again tomorrow, right here on Cool FM. It is Dave with a record from YouTube.

Well, these guys were officially awarded with the key to the city of Windsor at a special ceremony a couple of days ago at the old Coach and Horses in Windsor. It's the Tea Party. It's Cool FM.

Well, we're down to the final four when it comes to the World Cup. France and Spain are currently playing. That game started at 3. Tomorrow, it's England and Argentina. And then the winners of those matches will play this weekend for the top 3 spots. Down to the final four at the World Cup and taking care of business on Cool FM.

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Cool FM. It is Dave. Another heat warning across southwestern Ontario. Feels like 43 with that Humidex. We could get some rain showers tomorrow. We'll check local news coming up at 5 o'clock. Big night tonight for baseball fans. The American League taking on the National League tonight at 8 o'clock. It's the Major League Baseball All-Star Game tonight. Well, it was 39 years ago today on this date in 1987, Steve Miller got his star on the Hollywood Walk of Fame.

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1: With an update from cknewstoday.ca, I'm Tamara Thornton. Oil prices are back on the rise as the interim peace deal between the U.S. and Iran continues to unravel. Brent crude oil rose to its highest price in 4 weeks this morning to about $86 a barrel. The increased hostilities at the Strait of Hormuz are also causing an increase in the cost of gas. In Chatham, GasBuddy shows that the average price at the pump is up almost 8 cents a litre compared to last week at just over $1.56 a litre. The Chatham-Kent Barnstormers hosted the Canadian Baseball League's first-ever All-Star Weekend. Saturday saw over 1,300 people attend the skills competition. Sunday, for the actual All-Star game, there were just under 1,200 people in attendance. Did you attend any of the Canadian Baseball League All-Star festivities over the weekend? Let us know on our daily poll at cknewstoday.ca. In sports, the semifinals are underway at the FIFA World Cup. France is facing Spain. Toronto's Dylan Cease will get the start for the American League in this year's All-Star game. He's the first Blue Jay to start the Midsummer Classic since Roy Halladay in 2009. And in the WNBA, Chatham's Bridget Carleton had 12 points today with 3 rebounds and 3 assists. The Portland Fire fell to the Connecticut Sun 90-87. The Toronto Tempo welcome the Washington Mystics later tonight. He's the first Blue Jay to start the Midsummer Classic since Roy Halladay in 2009. And in the WNBA, Chatham's Bridget Carleton had 12 points today with 3 rebounds and 3 assists. The Portland Fire fell to the Connecticut Sun 90-87. The Toronto Tempo welcome the Washington Mystics later tonight. The forecast.

On the cool ride home with a group that are headlining Lollapalooza this summer, July 31st at Chicago's Grant Park. By the way, Lollapalooza is streaming this year on Disney+. 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

Well, one of the greatest songwriters of all time is coming to Windsor in August. CCR frontman John Fogerty, live at the Coliseum at Caesars Windsor for a show on Thursday, August 20th. And all this week on Mornings with Timo, you could win tickets to check out John Fogerty on the Legacy Tour. More details on the show over at coolradio.ca. Well, these guys are currently on a world tour, which will swing through Toronto August the 5th. It's Guns N' Roses. It's Cool FM.

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It is Dave. Well, we are only a couple of weeks away now from the biggest motorcycle rally in all of southwestern Ontario. Hogs for Hospice is back for another year. It kicks off on July 31st, which is a Friday. On the Saturday night, a live concert featuring Bret Michaels at Seacliff Park. 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
1: With an update from cknewstoday.ca, I'm Tamara Thornton. Little is known about a fire in Chatham that damaged two homes. It happened on Park Street. The time it started, the cause, and the extent of the damage have not been released at this time. An alert citizen's report to police resulted in an arrest over the weekend. Chatham Kent police were contacted shortly after 6 o'clock Sunday morning for the report of a man coming out of a business that hadn't been opened for the day. Officers say they found a door to the McGregor Place business open and damaged when they arrived at the scene. The 26-year-old suspect was found thanks to the description from the witness. He faces charges including breaking and entering, resisting a peace officer, and failure to comply with a probation order. And CK Council has unanimously agreed to hold off on relocating Art Space. Plans to move the space have been paused for up to 2 years after community members spoke about the gallery's value to the area. Council will now work alongside a new citizen advisory group to figure out how to maintain the space moving forward. In sports, the semifinals are underway at the FIFA World Cup. France is facing Spain. Toronto's Dylan Cease will get the start for the American Leagues have been paused for up to 2 years after community members spoke about the gallery's value to the area. Council will now work alongside a new citizen advisory group to figure out how to maintain the space moving forward. In sports, the semifinals are underway at the FIFA World Cup. France is facing Spain. Toronto's Dylan Cease will get the start for the American League in this year's All-Star

While the guys in Journey on the road this fall, their final Frontier tour will swing through Toronto and Detroit early November for the guys in Journey. How you doing? It's Dave Lochbaum. Music from the Tragically Hip coming up for you this half hour. Wake me up when September ends. It's Green Day. It's Cool FM.

Have you seen that Tragically Hip ice cream at your local grocery store yet? The Tragically Chip ice cream is officially in the freezers right now. How you doing? It's Dave Lockbaum. Music from Billy Joel coming up for you this half hour. Tomorrow on Mornings with Timo, we're giving away tickets to check out one of the greatest songwriters of all time. John Fogerty from CCR is playing live at Caesars Windsor August the 20th. That's a Thursday, by the way. And you can win tickets tomorrow morning. 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

Yeah, great track from Big Wreck. It is Cool FM. This is Dave, and that's pretty much it for me. I have run out of records to play. Have yourselves a great night. We'll chat again tomorrow and keep it locked right here all night. This is Cool FM. We'll see ya.

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I say you look so fine that I really want to make you mine. 4, 5, 6, come on and get your kicks. 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